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4: 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I apologize. I know I fucked up.
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101,3 FM Pro 2 RRI Gunung Sinau, tempat terbaik kau. Sorry that I can't be what you wanted.

Check, check, check, check, check, check, check, check, check, check, check, check, check, check, check, 1, 2, 3, check, 1, 2, 3, check, 1, 2, 3. 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